65 at 209-803 North 5th Avenue. A 52-year-old male is dispatching of himself. He's falling over. He was also yelling at our caller that there was no need for you there. So he is not all that happy to see me. Let's check me.

0: 11 Dutch Spine 2014.
1: Ori 2 2014, 1010 12th Street, United Tower, Armin 308. 39-year-old female was dizzy and also having back pain, some abdominal pain, and an altered level of consciousness.

0: 435. Can you respond to 803 North 5th Avenue, 35 requesting a medic?
1: 435 for a 24-year-old separate patient, female seizures.
0: Great.
2: 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Yeah.

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0: 3-6-0-3 South Paris Drive, off of Elm Spring Drive. It's 10-year-old male, abdominal pain.

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0: 301 Bellevue Boulevard, S1 154, Bed 1. 71-year-old male. They found him on the floor. He has hip pain.
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1: 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Thank you, Blair. We'll be available.

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0: 605 213 Hickory Street. Complaining Valerie. Tracy. Or Tracy Valerie. I'm not sure. Reporting that the neighbor, Harold Grove, is trapping stray cats and threatening to shoot them. Apparently this is an ongoing issue. Humane Society intervened sometime last year for the same thing.
1: R51.
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0: 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Yeah, what's the details today? 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
0: Received. To advise, we have a past theft slash vandalism at the Sunoco on Allegheny Street. 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
1: Roosted.

received 435, 439, and 2202. It's at 3315 Beale Avenue, Marine. Two vehicle motor vehicle accident. Stay back, 11. At least one injury.

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0: 33, responding with 3.
1: Receive tower 33, Cedarwood, North Park.
2: Judging the caller, or is that the area that we suspect the fireworks are coming from?
3: I believe it's the caller's address, but it's right around there for the fireworks.

0: Unit responding to Cedarwood, we just received a call from the facility. 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Building's evacuated.
1: Pass received. Why are you getting to 1034 arriving on location?
0: Received.

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0: Good morning. 601, badge number, please. 14, 5 now. 237 Broad Street, got a call from a female named Danielle, reports a minor physical domestic with her boyfriend. His name's Ben. No weapons, unknown intoxication. 237 Broad, do you want a second unit?
1: I got the one heard.
0: Recent. Six 32, Blair, can you start that one?
2: Yeah, Blair, I'm around.
0: Recent, thank you.

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0: clear 601. 601. I have a caller on board en route to an address on Allegheny Street, and she's going to be staying with a friend.
1: Receipt. Calling E326.
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0: 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She declined any kind of prosecution. She was given victim services information. We clear HBO.
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3: 601.
2: Hey, contact with the homeowner there. 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
1: Copy.
0: Fourth Avenue, 14-year-old female, cut her arm freezer blade. 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

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It's going to be in the area of Hobbit Hollow Road right after the sharp turn.

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0: 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Motor vehicle accident with rollover, third and final, station 24, squad 22, 104.
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0: Matt received engine 24 of 104 in the area of 2722 Scalp Mountain Road in between the Sharp Turn and Hobbit Hollow Road. A single vehicle motor vehicle accident, a white SUV to be on its roof, off the roadway, fluid on the roadway. Use central fire for operations, central

Rescue 24, or engine rescue 24 will be responding momentarily.

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1: Larry 20, can you show me clear RC?
0: Where is it?

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Yeah, evasive maneuvers and well,

0: pixel. I'll start off with the rear. The three individuals, one for transport at least.
1: Okay. And if you need anything with other resources.

0: 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What's up?
1: Yes, sir.

0: Rescue 22 on North Blair, how do you read?
1: That is perfectly clear. Go ahead.
0: Advise PSP that's coming to this, once they start up Scalp Mountain Road, to keep their eyes open, because there's debris starting in the middle of the mountain there, running the whole way up over to where we are now. It appears that this is just the ending point to a previous accident.
1: Time for they did receive a call from a erratic driver, so I'm sure they're expecting that.
0: Received.
2: Blair Rescue 24 is on scene.
1: Received.

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Any phone calls to make calls? Thank you.

Medevac 11, standby, possible sting run, Portage, Cambria, Pennsylvania, heading 238415. Medevac 11, standby, possible sting run, 245. 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
1: My name is Miller, but I'll give you guys a call if I can get out of here.

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Medevac 11, stat page, Guthrie Robert Packer Hospital, destination Geisinger, Danville. 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Be advised, other services did decline for weather. 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
2: Okay.

Gary responding at 662. 1929 East Pleasant Valley Boulevard. Room 401. However, the caller stated she could possibly be living room. 85-year-old female, all patient yesterday with a possible broken left wrist.

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1: Out.

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1: Okay,

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1: Goodbye, this is going to be good. 8 degrees on the city.
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1: Engine Rescue 22 at 952, 2873 East Pleasant Valley Boulevard. There's to be glass on the roadway there. 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
1: Yeah, 270 Bell. B. 270 Bell Street.

Three blown again.

Brave is 29. Trailer response, unresponsive. On 38 Veterans Boulevard, 27. And 138 Veterans Boulevard, Eisenhower Hall South, 2, 83-year-old now, 50 bucks, 7, right, climbing around the way.

0: Yeah, I know. What's your location? We're getting a action on 17. I'm going to tell you to avoid that area.
1: Final.
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0: I'm 23 of

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Bravo response for a fall patient from 437 Kinsler Drive, North Woodbury Township, call 17.

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1: Appreciate it.

Mike, Yankee, Bravo, 3823. 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I'll be back at least one time. Bye bye.

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1: Oh.
0: I ran that registration. 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In a 2015 Ford. Joey Charles Coffin out of Westport in Clinton County.

0: 651 from Blair. I do not believe it. 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This was a individual who saw it, called a friend, who then called it into us.
1: Copy.

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1: 35.
0: You check the area 640 Brooks Boulevard. Call reports that there are people trespassing on his property. He has the proof through the cam pictures. Be a white female, 33, by the name Amber Neer. White male, 35, Matt Berger.
1: Does he want contact with?

0: 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It's a civil issue.
1: Received.
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3: 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Two-vehicle accident with injuries, debris, and fluids on the roadway. Use north for operations north.

0: 29 on the Valley Boulevard, on the roadway in front of the wall at the VA. Caller is concerned there's an older lady walking with her backpack, looks to be stumbling and having issues walking. Can you go check on her?
1: Good. If you're not busy, do you want to come down to Brooks Boulevard with me? This guy didn't like what I had to tell him. Got it. Player 635.
0: Proceed.
1: Player 635, myself and 601 are going to go down to Brooks Boulevard here. It's a property issue, but let's just see what he's talking about, I guess.
0: Proceed.

0: Sí.
1: ¿Es male or female?
0: The only description we got was that it was a male, you know, they were back.

I'm not near North Park. 12. 12 times 34.

0: just don't know anymore about the answer. We just thought it was free.
1: Yeah, please do. 4:33, huh?
2: Mile marker 12 northbound. Around 12 minutes for more information. Stated the car and it was on fire. I'm not sure if this is just a vehicle fire. I'll call back and get you more. They're going to be on off phone.
1: Thank you, sir.

0: there's no injuries, it sounds more like this is just going to be a vehicle fire. However, the caller stated the motor exploded.
1: For direction, Mentor, there's a request to proceed in.
2: You guys can stand out.
1: Perfect.
2: 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Let me know if anything changes.
0: There is, so at the end of 13:37.

0: be out with fog.
1: Stage in route at 1341. 99 northbound, mile marker 12, for a vehicle that is on fire, supposedly involving an explosion. Use Ops 1 for Bedford.

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0: 209 West 12th Avenue at the Genie at a Slash Bar. Calls reporting her autistic child lost in the vehicle. 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PD and 509 as well. 209 West 12th Avenue at the Slash Bar.
1: And call with the keys, child is autistic, vehicle is not running.

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0: 2 East 15th Street, confirm a 911 accidental. Sounded like the caller was taking care of the grass.
1: Copy.

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0: 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Thank you.
1: Okay.

0: make contact with the crew. That location working to seal the parking lot. His phone was in his pocket when it dialed. Everything's okay, I'll be clear. 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
1: Proceed.

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1: I'm a number for a field contact, Old Mill Run Road, up by Mitchell Farm. 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
0: Received.

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0: the first Christian Avenue. We'll see a picture of the home there. He is telling Tyler they're starting to wake up now. I was also saying he has some right-sided facial droopings as well.
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She's a non-compliant diabetic. Her blood glucose is over 500 at this time. 170 Red Fox Drive, room 203.

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0: 605, 635, Blair.
1: Yes,
0: 35. 423 Bedford Street, apartment 1. Clara reports that her son beat her up and strangled her. You see a white male, he's 29, wearing black shorts, blue shirt, by the name of Corey Yadlowski. Female is to be outside waiting, and the male is still inside the residence.
1: Copy.
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1: Station 1-7, 3 minutes, you're being handled by the police. Where is this?
0: And safe.
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1: 605.
0: What's the engine number?
1: From Blair, your incident number is 2171 at 1524.

If you're route of 1547, 2611 8th Avenue, Greystone Manor, 90-year-old female, extremely lethargic, bin room 413.

0: the suspect may be in the house directly down the road at the blue roof that you just turned right if you turn around.
1: 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Yeah, sure.

0: Avenue, 1551. Greystone Manor, 2611 8th Avenue, room 413. 9-year-old female, extremely lethargic.
1: Down approximately 15 minutes.

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0: Alright, I have a female pass out. 234 Convention Center Drive, the Carmike Theater. She's highly intoxicated. She's unresponsive. PD's in route as well. Yeah. Here's her name.

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1: Yeah.

Theater. Auditorium number 7. Female under 40s, highly intoxicated, is passing out at this time. Crash? Ready?

0: Stephanie, you're welcome.
1: Larry, 20 recall.
0: Convention Center Drive at the movie theaters. Originally came in as a female, highly intoxicated, refusing to leave. Description as a black female in her 40s. Apparently now she is passed out in Auditorium 7. We have EMS en route as well.
2: Yes. You have her in service, right?
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0: Do we need a call for us? 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
1: It's 429 South Park Street, the Village, room 127. 79-year-old male. No patient with a head message. Hey, you want something?

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Encompass House, 2005 Valley View Boulevard, South Main Room 1 at Liberty 82 Road now. Possible hip fracture.

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0: for me too. I am on Route 36. Patient has become irate. Send police to my location.
1: All right, safe.
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0: Miria Roswell Street, South London Boulevard by the Smokers Express. We at 482 have started transporting and talked to the individual. We're going to help with the road patient. Extremely irate, they're requesting it. You know.
1: Hey, we have Alligator coming back as well as Logan. Can you get a script for the route?
0: Okay.
2: You can clear five.
3: 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Are you going to stable there?
4: 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But where are you coming?
2: Say 5-8. I've been returning. Close to out HBO.
0: Received. Advise the female to get out of the ambulance. Now stubbornly around behind the Reliance Bank.

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0: 1622, 1037 Johnstown Road. Patient is outside. 31-year-old male. A possible leg fracture. Could be at the top of the driveway. 1057 Johnstown Road.
1: Thank you.

0: 439. Is that Alfred was once?
1: Yeah.
0: There's outside and hot in the weather. We're up at the problem.
1: Very good.

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Call our office, this is a possible code and tip that

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0: 1057 Johnstown Road, Haven Southside, 31-year-old male. A possible of attempted pressure.

0: 482. 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
2: As you said,

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1: Who is it?
2: 32.

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0: Steve, let me have it in your experience.

You're going to 484 South Scrub Grass Road, King Township. Unit 2155, Doormail, severe respiratory distress.

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1: Okay.

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2: Or.
0: Can you check an area of 400 South Lodi Boulevard by the Smokers Express? Lodi Club, any possible water main break? There's a small cut on the roadway.
1: I'm trying to do. 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
1: Pretty much, I'm not getting money anywhere.
2: Probably.
1: What do you have?
2: Female that's had her wrist 14 total 18 and a half.

0: 34, 1427 18th Avenue. 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There was a female there. I placed her wrist. He was trying to get away from her. I don't know if she still had any weapons or not.
1: Will do, thank you.
0: That was the other class.

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1: Where is it?

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0: Can you verify 901 Accidental, 644 Harvest View Lane? Can you hear people talking in the background about a dog? Try to call back. There's no answer. We left a voicemail. Only have history of a medical call at this address.
1: Okay.

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0: 219 Little Way, Frankstown Township, 1744.
1: Hands out.
0: Repeat, 413 University, 1744, 219 Little Way, apartment 4, 22, repeated, single episode.

0: is your 410?
1: 410.
0: Did you dispatch crew to West Marshall? Okay, what was your spot on that?
1: 2. It's going to be rehab nursing, 22-year-old female, completes the testing. Their release does have an allergy release.
2: 33,

0: 479 responding to that call.
1: You can see 4-0-0. I have nursing again. 22-year-old female. 15. No release of the alcohol in this allergy.

0: 1929 East Pleasant Valley Boulevard. Decrease to the manor of Bellmead, room 101. 88-year-old female, short of breath, complaining of chest pain for 2 hours.
1: Contacted address, that phone number is not there. If that means fine, you should be clear. Thank you.
0: Proceed.

0: Blair 632, it attached me to two more. I'm not sure what's going on, if it's my end or what.
1: Negative. It looks like it's something on our end. Let's document it as accidental attaching. Just give me a second to figure out what's going on here.
0: That one.

0: just so you can keep track of it, I think all in total it should have been about 5 out of county numbers you were queued to be attached to by mistake. You're now marked available.
1: 10-4, thank you.

0: 4335, 1757, 311 First Avenue, 14, 14-year-old female, difficulty breathing, does have asthma. Caller was not with the daughter, unable to know if the inhaler was used or not.
1: Okay.

0: 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Station 36, apartment 31, 1807.
1: On Decker Hollow Road, four-wheeler accident with injury, claiming of shoulder and neck pain. 1741 Decker Hollow Road, cross street of Hands Lane.

0: 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I'll be going direct.
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She's requesting assistance with entry.

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0: Now 18.

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1: 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It's going to be for a 67-year-old female with heat exposure. 1313 Madison Avenue.

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18th before, 1909 2nd Avenue, 79-year-old male, hands were going numb, he's had a slow speech, was stumbling around. 1909 2nd Avenue. I have a true indicator, she was clear evidence.

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Larry Test, receiver responding 19-07, 511 Tasman Avenue. It's going to be a crossroads home. It's going to be for a 54-year-old male. Keeps passing out. It's very hot, diaphoretic, not alert. 511 Tennyson Avenue,

0: Patterson Avenue, this is near the crossroads. 54-year-old male keeps passing out.
1: 1100 Blair Street.
0: He's there waiting for the mother of his children for a custody exchange. And she is to be late.
2: Got it.

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0: Station 419, Station 470, for a medic, Charlie responsible person. 3381, Colonial Drive, rear apartment, 1923. That's received 429, 479, you're responding 1924, 3381 Colonial Drive, rear apartment, 60-year-old male who was intoxicated, requesting EMS. He has an altered level of consciousness with some difficulty breathing. 3381 Colonial Drive, rear apartment. Or 35.
1: You're on board North Hill, General Sanders.
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0: That's affirmative. But I guess I'll just... That rear apartment may be accessible off of her lane there in the alley to the right when you go back. 434 Met 5, Met 5 to 7.

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0: The 432, 439, responding 1930, 2221 11th Avenue. It's going to be for a 30-year-old female. She's pregnant. Feels like she may have a syncopal episode. High-risk pregnancy. Also, tachycardic. 2221 11th Avenue.
1: All the female on board. En route to the 13th Street Dollar General. Starting mileage, 95. 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
1: Stand by, one.
0: 451, you're responding, 1933, 122 Sandy Run Road, Logan Township, 22-year-old male, not urinated in days, has been drinking fluids. 122 Sandy Run Road, Logan Township. Channeling down here.
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1: It's going to be an alpha response for a lift assist. 2 West 11th Street, Pennsylvania House, apartment 505. 70-year-old male requesting a lift assist. He's stuck on the toilet.
0: I forgot the land response.
1: Fast receipt.

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1: For a female that had suicidal ideations and planned to try to put it back over her head, she's not violent this time and has no weapons.
0: Rolled struck on a bicycle by a motor vehicle. 6th Street, 4th Avenue.
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